0: done with me. Living in front of your seat. I remember that night. I remember that night. Laughing around the fire. I couldn't feel much better. The sunny days are back. The sunny days are back. I remember that night.
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0: nothing to do but play. 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That was the first time I ever had the pleasure to meet with Dizzy Gillespie.
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1: Hear a knock on the door and the night begins. Cause we've done this before, so you come on in. Make yourself at home, tell me where you've been.

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Wave after wave, wave after wave. 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

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And everybody runs. 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And everybody falls. 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

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Are you with me? 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
2: Hey, it's me. I know we haven't spoken in a while and things have been weird. But I still think about you a lot. Do you think about me? I just wanted to let you know that I miss you. I hope you're doing really good.